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2: 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Headlines: Fire damages abandoned house in Carltonville amid ongoing crime concerns. Motorists urged to be cautious after serious N12 crashes near Fochville. SAPS officer arrested over alleged corruption at the Lesotho border. IEC closes municipal election candidate list submissions. Sunny and mild weather expected across Carltonville. In our local news today, a fire severely damaged an abandoned property on Annan Road in Carltonville. Residents say the building had long been associated with illegal occupation, drug activity and criminal behavior. Authorities are investigating the cause of the blaze. In other local news today, road users have been urged to remain alert on the N12 after two major crashes near Fochville and Potchefstroom. One incident involved an overturned truck, while an earlier collision claimed one life and left another person seriously injured. In national news today, a SAPS warrant officer stationed at the Maseru border post has been arrested on allegations of corruption and extortion. The officer is accused of demanding money from a traveler and is expected to appear in court. In other national news today, the IEC has officially closed submissions for municipal election candidate lists. The commission says no late changes or amendments will be accepted as preparations for the elections continue. In our weather updates today, Carltonville will be sunny and clear with a high of 22 degrees Celsius and a low of 7 degrees Celsius. Similar mild conditions are expected tomorrow with temperatures reaching 24 degrees Celsius. I am Donald Mahatini. 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

Mekong 360 Radio News Today. Good day. I am Donald Mahatini, and this is Mekong 360 Radio News Today. Headlines: Fire damages abandoned house in Carltonville amid ongoing crime concerns. Motorists urged to be cautious after serious N12 crashes near Fochville. SAP uses municipal election candidate list submissions. Sunny and mild weather expected across Carltonville. In our local news today, a fire severely damaged and authorities are investigating the cause of the blaze. In other local news today, road users have been urged to remain alert on the N12 after two major crashes near Fochville and Potch. In national news today, a SAPS warrant officer stationed at the Maseru border post has been arrested on allegations of corruption and

0: απόψε με ραφό. Ούσο ελεύθε με ραφό.
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2: 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Good day. I am Donald Mahatini and this is Merafon 360 Radio News Today. Headlines. Fire damages abandoned house in Carltonville amid ongoing crime concerns. After serious N12 crashes near Fochville. SAPS officer arrested over alleged corruption at the Lesotho border. IEC closes municipal election candidate. Mild weather expected across Carltonville.

0: In other national news today, the IEC has officially closed submissions for municipal election candidate lists. The Commission says no late changes or amendments will be accepted as preparations for the elections continue. In our weather updates today, Carltonville will be sunny and clear with a high of 22 degrees Celsius and a low of 7 degrees Celsius. Similar mild conditions are expected tomorrow with temperatures reaching 24 degrees Celsius. I am Donald Mahatini. 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

Like I always say, never fail to. I hope everybody is sharp, okay. And then, yeah, man. Our topic here today, fail to, is people. People, do you know people? Do you know people? People, I'll break it down for you along the show. Don't worry, Wafetu. So, without any further ado, man, I just want to play you one song, ne? Just to get the mood going. The mood going, Wafetu. Yeah, the topic here today, it's people. Yeah, I'll break it down for you. You are officially locked in with the Black Throne on the Drop Zone on Mirafon 360, your precise global local connection about Fade 2. So, yeah, man, you're gonna keep this road going. I one step at a time, then, yeah, man. Yeah, the topic here today, people, holla back on the social small. Relink it up and talk about just people. Me, I'm gonna break it out.

0: It's a lot. This topic has a lot. Mukhareha topic. Kidi topic inside of topics. Yeah, man, this is Merafon 360, your precise local global connection where we entertain, inform, and educate Bafetu.
1: 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Serving Merafon City and surroundings from the heart of Khutsong.
0: Oh yeah, oh yeah, oh yeah, Bafetu. Yeah, man, yeah, man. The topic is people, Bafetu. So yeah, link with us, go to social link. We will link with you, Leroy. Now, we love you, and let's just get this show started. Yeah, man, you know it's a Saturday, and we're gonna do this, man. Yeah, yeah, yeah. We are doing this, man.

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Serving Merafong City and surroundings from the heart of Kutong.

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1: Metafong 360, your precise local global connection, Mafetu. Yeah, I'm just gonna alarm you, Kahore. Yeah, man, my guests are on the way, Mafetu. Today I've got Behoof. Wabo, Mare, Kiauta is coming with a guest. So, yo, it's gonna be late as fire, Mafetu, you know. Yeah, man, yeah. So, yeah, we're gonna be rocking this show, Mafetu. So, as you know, we gotta have time for our news, Mafetu. So, yeah, you know, Mommy Rafung always give you the news and the education and the entertainment at the same time. So, yeah, Kabona, no, I better outlook. You know I gotta give you the news and the do's and don'ts and what's and not. Samona Mamrafon Bafetu said so that you can be alam delilona khore what's going on mo sitting alone. So yeah man, it's about that time. So I'm gonna give you the news just right about Okwaman Jebafetu. Let's go.
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3: 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Good day, I am Donald Mahatini, and this is Metafong 360 Radio News Today. Headlines: Fire damages abandoned house in Carltonville amid ongoing crime concerns. Motorists urged to be cautious after serious N12 crashes near Fochville. SAPS officer arrested over alleged corruption at the Lesotho border. IEC closes municipal election candidate list submissions. Sunny and mild weather expected across Carltonville. In our local news today, a fire severely damaged an abandoned property on Annan Road in Carltonville. Residents say the building had long been associated with illegal occupation, drug activity, and criminal behavior. Authorities are investigating the cause of the blaze. In other local news today, road users have been urged to remain alert on the N12 after two major crashes near Fochville and Potchefstroom. One incident involved an overturned truck, while an earlier collision claimed one life and left another person seriously injured. In national news today, a SAPS warrant officer stationed at the Masere border post has been arrested on allegations of corruption and extortion. The officer is accused of demanding money from a traveler and is expected to appear in court. In other national news today, the IEC has officially closed submissions for municipal election candidate lists. The commission says no late changes or amendments will be accepted and a low of 7 degrees Celsius. Similar mild conditions are expected tomorrow, with temperatures reaching 24 degrees Celsius. I am Donald Mahatini. Thank you for listening.
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back, you are officially locked in little black throne, no? On the drop zone. Yeah, man, yeah, man. So, yeah, man. This is a Saturday morning buffet. Today, time is 10:11. So, okay, 11 past 10 buffet too. Yeah, this is Mirafon 360, your precise local global connection buffet to our guest there. The house is gonna be on fire today, buffet to. Don't worry, labo. The house is gonna be on fire. Yeah, man, yeah, man, yeah, man. Yeah, you know, we keep it a real moon, buffet to. Like I said, like Topica today, it was about the people, wow. The people. So, why I'm saying the people were fit to is because, like, there's a lot that people don't really get about people were fit to. In saying so, generally, a way of putting it together, were fit to, breaking it down, were fit to, because, like, more to, as an individual, more to, let's forget that you know more to, ne? Maybe you know someone. Maybe you really know that someone and you grew up with that someone. Mare motho, in order hore ebe motho. Tambe motho ebe individually ebe motho as ene wabo. 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When am I gonna live my life, wabo? When am I gonna live my life if na ke le motho? But I don't live my life, abo. So, motho, I'm saying this because I want to break it out to you in different ways. Hore, why I'm saying people. Like, I want to... This topic today, inali education insight, abo. So that we can really, really respect someone else. Omo pilarona, because this is, like, motho goes through a lot of things. And it is a one in lay and early one, even if I understand, I could really not understand what's going on. So, motu apile bopilo bahah, and even if it's your partner or wanakaluna or brother or friend, but let's not try to change other people. But, okay. In order for me to love you, it's because you are you and you are living you. I love something about you, not because I want you. Ginale perspective about you and how I want you to be. But you're not like that. So when are you going to live your life? So motho, in a way, we must, like, just, like, know some people who are, like, re respect the motho, just omoshebile fela, like, you know, because we are dealing with a lot of things that we don't speak about. So we must just appreciate motho as alien, because, and just be happy for seeing someone, because you never

0: Never know gore go tla itsagala eng wa bo. 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I'm still gonna break it down for you, man. So ne gere nna fela. Ngicela umuntu like motho a shebe the other person as like ene. Obo. And hore ish, would I be like, will this be okay hore na ke tlo tsaiwa in this kind of way? Wabo. So motho ke motho, you must love to one another, our faith. We are dealing with the Lord, wabo. So people, that is our topic. People, it was our topic here. Yeah. People today, respect a motho for who and who she is or who is. Respect a motho because we are dealing with a lot of things we don't talk about. So we need to respect batho as individuals and just appreciate, well, because yeah man, we gotta let people live their own life so that learn I play the way his soul or her soul ilinkate, so that they can bring more joy to us, because when they are like that, that's when they bring joy. So yeah, but for to let's love each other, let's live and let rata nje, and not have a hating bone in our bone. Yeah, so manje, you still locked in there with the Black Throne Fate on the Drop Zone on Saturday morning. This is Mirafon 360 or Presai or local global connection, by, and that is precise, you know, where we educate you, inform you, and also entertain you with too, without wasting any time. You know, we got a vibe. We the guests that are on, they are on their way, and they know by two. Abasatole Ali one. There are two. So yeah, this is gonna be a vibe, man. This is gonna be a vibe. You still logged in. Don't forget, ne, respond. If you talk to us on the socials about the people, and you know, yeah, topic here today, the people, yeah, you individual, when I'm saying you are, yeah man, so if you are there, be in touch later on our faith too, you know, we got you.
1: 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Serving Merafon City and surroundings from the heart of Khutzon.

0: of Marathon. The Cute Kitties Photo Contest is here and voting has started. 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
1: Oh yeah, oh yeah, oh yeah, oh yeah. Well, fair to you know. It's a Saturday morning buffet to end, yeah. Would we look what Vetin there? You gotta vote buffet too. You gotta put your child out there buffet too.

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Leba fiti leba boni. They are so nice. They are so babantle. African child. Leta banabantle. Leta babantle. Yeah, man. So you still looking with the Black Throne Buffet. We gonna have our guest. Behoove is gonna be in the building. Yeah. Yeah, Buffet, to like, we always deliver what we promise. Wow. Yeah, so Buffet, to don't forget to link us up. Mori social, Simo Mirafon 360. Ratolaha, Laura, so Buffet, to yeah, man. And our Lemo WhatsApp line in your own, our Buffet, to Ratolaha. Yeah, we regularly, relate. So this is a Saturday, Buffet, and a Saturday, you like it, you know, we always give information, entertain, and also inform Buffet. So on the education part of things, yeah man, get topic ya rona ya today labo. Get topic la hore people moto. Kona lida mane the person I know wapina ireng ebitwa moto. Yeah, people were fed to gas hoa, avalevangata, lesare, motu, No. Ki looks at Lara, like, so people were fed to what is okay, motu? What is a person? But Hobabo took in. We must see those. Get like bear. Rete motu dewe alengating, like beautiful people at home listening. Motu, tampele motu la pilabu pilo bach, not horigere la pilabu pilo bo sin sharp or a disrespect or joang. No, yalo a halmelo motu and stuff or bo, but horimutu a richer his full or her full potential is letting that someone be that person. And I wanna hore kebata hoa in. I on to you are already that. You gotta act like that now, today. Because utobata hoa next month. Kanti, you are already that. You gotta put more work on whatever you want. Like, focus your channel, your energy, go whatever you want. You are already that. Into e batlang yone, ekta the way o batlang, like batobao ba ekta njualo. Or into batlang ba yone, you are that. Just act like that, Buffet too. And motu ke motu the way alengate. I love you. I would love you because you are funny. Or toto and I or ikwala or and outgoing. We love you for you, like when so we don't need to change. It could be anywhere, let more relationship. I know relationship pretty complex, like one told Mare Hore obele a really stable relationship is like letting your person be that person. Or if Hosho I wabo utabe ele taba hore. Maybe you don't love me for me, or it goes both ways, guys. Like, I'm not saying girls, no. Also, men, something else rather than who I am. So, if you are who you are, yeah, man, you don't have to maintain anything because you're authentic, you are genuine anyway, wabo. So we must always be genuine and be ourselves and accept our flaws and little mistakes thereon and rectify them. So people, motu. So motu, there's never perfection, kumutung. And even if you want perfection, you will never get perfection. There is no such thing as perfection. But as long as rather into those directly stand closer to that perfection, then we are on the right lane, you know? Yeah, we make mistakes as human beings.

0: But there's no perfection. Saturday morning, so yeah, I think I spoke a lot. Lwena go di social emolo, you can just add on what we've been saying. But fair to, this is Marathon 360, your precise local global connection. But fair to, yeah, the time now it's 10:39. But fair to, it's a Saturday morning. It's a morning, Luna. And a hot chaser. Yeah. Hosen Huabata, Mara hot chaser. Kadina Gotena. So, Edela, Fujville, Kutong, Kaltenville, Ply 4, Elijah, Station 5, Station 3, Batwane, Shawela, Hostel, Makosin, Krizani, Joslovo, Kofo, Phase 2. Yeah, man, the 60s, the 70s, the 80s. Did I cover them all? Yeah, man, you locked in, Buffett. We love you, and a regal failure, you know. Yeah, regal failure. So don't be afraid. We're just gonna get to the music now, Buffett, too, and just be in 21, Buffett. Don't forget to pick your own. Get the people. What about the people? I will tell you what's gonna happen with the people over here too. Yeah, this is the drop zone, and you are officially locked in. Let Black throw.
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0: On Mirafon 360, your precise local global connection. Nakunoya nagi 10:49 bafethu on a Saturday morning. How are you feeling today, fella? Lishap, are you good? Fella, how is the weekend treating you? And don't forget topic here today, wabo. What's your definition of a human being? Mutu. What's your definition of a human being, bafethu? Yeah. What's the definition of a human being for you? Okare mutu omobeya guy. Omobeya juang. How do you see a person? How do you treat a person? How do you think we are here in this world? Bafethu, tricky question. We never really talk about these kind of things. Mare igilewa ipota hore, why am I here? Why are we here? Yeah. Don't go religiously on this topic. Why are we here? We're not criticizing anything. Just speaking of people, why are we here? Why are we really here? What are we here for? Love of it. So yeah, man, that's our topic. Yafandaha on your precise local global connection, which is Mirafon 360. On the dot, buffet too. Yeah, Renaliluna. So yeah, interact alone on our socials. Interact alone on our social site. It's Mirafon 360 on Facebook. That's where we can interact with you precisely. So, bafethu, yeah, man. Yeah, you kill to pick Rona. We'll be with you if you interact with you. We'll get back to you, bafethu, yeah, man. Yeah, man. It's a Saturday morning, a beautiful Saturday morning. Comparability guests are Rona, bafethu. Yeah, they always come late, these people, you know. Yeah, especially artists. So you cannot buy prepare, you know. What a feature, so you know. Yeah, I know them. So yeah, they confirmed that yeah, they have arrival on it, our thing. So yeah, man, we'll just so yeah, man, this is Tabo Black Throne on the drop zone. I said on the drop zone, yeah, man, you heard it right. It's the drop zone, and it's 9 to 12 every Saturday. It's official buffet where we're gonna be showcasing a lot of talent, a lot of beautiful people who are doing everything, Jay, to change and start initiatives, test Panama buffet too, and work on themselves and their future wise. Wow. So we bring in those people who are fit to embrace them and go, Hobafa, go ahead, Horemona, you are doing fine. Don't worry. We are seeing, we are watching, and we are waiting. We are waiting.
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0: Jumping castles, face painting, games, music, and listen to this. 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
1: And parents, this is not a drop and go. 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Fun games for the whole family. Come make memories with your babies. Tickets sell for 70 Rand per child and 100 Rand per

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1: 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Good day. I am Donald Mahatini and this is Merafon 360 Radio News Today. Headlines. Fire damages abandoned house in Carltonville amid ongoing crime concerns. Motorists urged to be cautious after serious N12 crashes near Fochville. SAPS officer arrested over alleged corruption at the Lesotho border. IEC closes municipal election candidate list submissions. Sunny and mild weather expected across Carltonville. In our local news today, a fire severely damaged an abandoned property on Annan Road in Carltonville. Residents say the building had long been associated with illegal occupation, drug activity. A SAPS warrant officer stationed at the Maseru border post has been arrested on allegations of corruption and extortion. The officer is accused of demanding money. In other national news today, the IEC has officially closed submissions for municipal election candidate lists. The commission says no late changes or amendments will be accepted as preparations for the elections continue. In our weather updates today, Carltonville will be sunny and clear with a high of 22 degrees Celsius and a low of 7 degrees Celsius. Similar mild conditions are expected tomorrow with temperatures reaching 24 degrees Celsius. I am Donald Mahatini. 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

Welcome back to the show, Wafethu. That was the news of the day, Mfethu. You know, you always get the news, Mfethu. That time of the news, man. Yeah, you gotta stay informed. Like Mirafong, we inform you guys, we entertain, we educate, and we inform you got the necessary news that you need to know about Mirafong, because of Mirafong residents, lawa. Yeah, again, two fella, say, I'm happy you are locked in, Lin, our faith too. This is Black Throne on the drop zone. Yeah, man, Mirafong 360, your precise global, local, global connection for you. You know, yeah, for you, Bafetu. So, yeah, topic yarona, yeah. Topic yarona today, Bafetu, you know. It's about people. How do you think people are, Bafetu? People. What do you think about people? About human beings? Are we made to rest? Are we made to work? Are we made to make babies? Are we made to... are we meant to... You tell me. Kupaomplele, if you can, Mo. What are we as people? So now, how do you think reso? Now, why do you think reso? Why do you think people are like this? And why do you think people? And like,

0: Why do you think people, why tambe ba be teng mo lefatseng? Do we have a reason of being here? How do you act to another person? Should we be perfect as people? Is there any perfection that we have to uphold? Or ute mutwikila ba perfect as a human being? How do you respect somebody? Are you living your life as a person, when your own life, that when you feel in your soul, are you?
1: Or you are living
0: For impressing other people,
1: but when you are not really living your life? Are you that person? Okay, if you are not, then what are you? If you are, then tell me.
0: Baba, let's get connected, Buffet, to this is your lovely and beautiful station. Niyamumi Rafo, Buffet. We love you and thanks for tuning in. You can get us more socialing. Merafon 360. That's where you can get us, Buffet, too, and you will see everything that is going on. Yeah, about the radio station yarona e rate hang e le ka nnete ka nnete ba fetse. So yeah man, we rutlwile about people. You tell me no gore what are you, o motho o jwang, and do you think people batletse something bigger than what we think, or we just living fela? And as we know, bona ya motho, do you respect motho as an individual? Do you take motho seriously beside knowing him gore ga lona lene o jwang wa bo? Do you give people their chance and space in je gore ba phele life? Are you that person? That's the question ba fetu. But otherwise, I know you'll give me the answers, man. You still locked in.
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0: Yeah, Bafet, tuning a sabi. 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And dia buwa gupili. Dia buwa gupili. 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Stay in touch. Yeah.

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Calling all of Marathon. The Cute Kitties Photo Contest is here and voting has started. 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

0: Oh yeah. Fetu, welcome back to the Drop Zone with Black Throne on Miraphone 360. Your precise local global connection with Fetu, where we educate, inform, and entertain you. At the same time, Carltonville, stand up. Forgeville, stand up. Yeah. Blyford, stand up. Yeah, the whole of Miraphone Buffet too. You gotta stand up, Buffet too. Yeah, this is the platform of our fellow colleagues. Platform who showcase their talent. Seems like they're too much late. No, yeah, like they are so late. But hey, the show is fairly Buffet too. We'll see. If but our faith to, because yeah, these people always confirm with me, so we never know what the hell I'm telling, so we must never conclude. But faith to, yeah, be who was supposed to be here. Right now, let's give him that chance. But faith, yeah, topic get today. How do you see, how do you make of a human being and like. Me, I think I'm gonna give you a bit of knowledge in yana hore, like motu. Motu need a space saha hora pillow pillow high. Motu wa wuta, motu wa mamela, motu wa itari mistake, motu wa di bona. Yeah. Not all of us, but there's never that thing erenge or motu perfect. We just striving to be closer to that, so that yeah, we can be closer to God. As long as we're not hating everybody, anyone, then we cool, man. So you're still locked in our faith too. I'm Tabo, I'm AKA Black Throne on the Drop Zone Buffet too. This is the show, yeah, every Saturday from 9 to 12. Yeah. I think we got about 30 minutes. Sorry about for 30 minutes, guys. I was a fit. Get our A fit. You get our A fit. I was a fit. Otherwise, yeah, man. We together, Nalu and our fit too. We gonna hold on to a senior gang. Munatu dula ulting, and ever written Munatu, I get it. Eskibo in Fetu, and rest in peace to Charles Kanta, but Fetu, our brother. Rest in peace, my cousin, everybody who lost their family members. Balingomafu, I hope you guys heal. Mudimu abelilona, Mudimu alerata, no matter what happens. And let me Miraphone 360 and Alelona. We love you. We love you so much. We're faithful.
1: 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Serving Miraphone City and surroundings from the heart of Khutsop.

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1: Yo, yo, yo, everybody! 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Yeah, you right here with me. Still chilling, lay the black throne on the drop zone. Waffle, today time is 11:43. Today, it is 29. Oh, it is 29, that's why we ate too. Yeah, which is August, yeah, man. Yeah, you locked in with the throne buffet too, but I'm a bit saddest because you know you officially reached the final hour of the show buffet too. So the more time goes, the more sad I become because I'm gonna leave you guys and Justin Twege Ratan buffet too. I always wanna give you the good news, the bad news, the ugly and the beautiful buffet, you know. Yeah. Everything you get it from here, like Sibe Peng Jingum Kolo. Yeah, I know some bars. Yeah. So buffet here, man. I hope everybody at home would look to Topika today and get and took something from Topika today. Which is motto give motto space sahahe sahohe mawabo. Not hore like maybe you are bored.

No, space is talking for Lene as a human being, and make her or his own moves according to the soul we are high, because we cannot constantly be proving ourselves and living for some people. When are you gonna live your life when so yeah, libabamba that are bind for you know, I live with this person or Joang. Le ne motho, I know you in a little boundaries go the relationship it's alone, but the other party and you as well and you as well and you as well. Kambe redule fat and think, really think about the next person. Because kambe lene, ask the next person, are you okay where you are? Or Joang, things discover always about you. 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There's no perfection, but as long as we put our rekenya more positive than a negativity, then yeah, I think we're gonna be all fine, but fair too. So yeah, we've finally reached the last hour of the show. The last hour of the show was fair to so no who we waiting one time, because now we can't really.

0: 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Are you tired of Mama, I'm bored? We got you. 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

My beautiful people, you're my beautiful people. I'm back again, but fail to. Anyway, I officially gotten to that point. I already know it's the last segment they were fail to. It's the last segment we were fail to. Where I'm getting set already. I'm gonna leave you guys. Ish. Next week, you know, I'm with you during the week, Buffet too. Yeah, catch me. Remember this name, Buffet too. Black Throne. Yeah, on the drop zone, Buffet too. So it has been lovely being with you on this Saturday morning. I hope everybody and Auntie Mamete enjoyed. And, you know, yeah, retompem ba too. And take ba too as they are. And let's not make Batu the way we want them to be, you know. Actually, sometimes the best thing is just leave people be. So motoke motoka Batu, yes. But let people be Bafetu. So yeah, this is the last segment on the drop zone on Mirafon 360 Bafetu, your local global connection in our faith to, yes, we are precise about faith, you know, where we give you education, information and entertainment. seems like the our guests have checked out Buffet to. I don't know what's going on, what's happening Buffet to, but you know, yeah, and it's the second time this happens Buffet to. So whatever happens Buffet to, I'll have to really confirm with the people who are battle outla now or one outla, because yeah I don't want the show to lose a reputation yet then because of the attendance about to barren battle outla, then they don't. So I'll make it better next time. I'll make sure for the person who's gonna come here outla outla already outla outla and again outla outla. So yeah we learn every day of faith. Yeah, be who was supposed to be a Hono Fita. I don't know what's the problem, but yeah, there must be something problem. So Buffet too, I'm only left with 5 minutes. Like, so this 5 minutes Buffet too, yeah, I would like to dedicate it to everybody, all my meeting, everybody oh, birthday and today. Happy birthday from the Raffin 360 team. Yeah, man. Yeah, this is the final segment of Buffet too. Yeah. Now I'm bouncing out Buffet too. We'll catch it other happen on the following week, 9 to 12. This is the drop zone Buffet too, where I'll be having a guest. Okay, today they never pitched, ne? Yeah, I always give people too much chances so that

they prove themselves, so they never shown up. So as it's not a big Momorafo, you always got the music, you always got the vibe. So yeah, next time we'll be having someone else. We shall make sure that he comes. Yeah. So Bafethu, I have to love and leave you, Bafethu. Just love and leave you, Bafethu. Till we meet again next week. Love and peace. This is the Black Throne. I hope you were entertained. Yeah. See you, Bafethu. Peace.

0: municipal election candidate lists. The commission says no late changes or amendments will be accepted as preparations for the elections continue. In our weather updates today, Carltonville will be sunny and clear with a high of 22 degrees Celsius and a low of 7 degrees Celsius. Similar conditions are expected tomorrow, with temperatures reaching 24 degrees Celsius. I am Donald Mahatini. 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

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KG's to the KG's. 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Nzegele Momomora from 360 Radio, your precise local global connection, Baba. You know what we do. You know what we do when we are at work, bruh. Born, my fit to today. Let's start the topic. Give a fair to Laizi. We're still finishing up our Women's Month celebration. One to another fair to. So, Nzarele Anne, today is the 29th. So, we have at least up until tomorrow to celebrate our women. But, like I said, bruh, we always celebrating our women. It's a daily thing. It's a daily, get into our daily life. So, my topic today, Bafeto, is that why are women so important? No one thought. Why are women so important, Bafeto? This is something Sailor Hore King. We just need to get, you know, Rabones and Lessentle Hore. And like, why do we need to appreciate women? Why King? So, you know, I'm also going to be playing some good music. And, bon, I also have a guest coming through. Yeah, and it's a lady. So we're keeping up with the celebration, Bafeto. Otherwise, yo man, I'm trying to get my energy back. So let's go, Bafeto. Bon. And why are women so important? Simple truth, wabo. Life starts with them. Every person in Morafong, in South Africa, in the world, was carried and born by a woman. Without women, there is no next generation. That's not sentimental, that's biological fact. One to another fit. So they hold the home together. Wabo. In most homes here in West Rand, who wakes up first and sleeps last? Wabo, who knows where everything is? Who makes sure kids eat, go to school, have clean clothes? Huh? Even when a woman works a full-time job, wabo, at a mine, shop, or school, she still does most of the unpaid work at home. One told, if women stopped, homes would stop. One told, they hold the economy. In SA, women run most informal businesses, selling, farming, trading on farms around Mosrandiso. Women grow food. In schools and clinics, most teachers and nurses are women. One told, when you give a woman money, studies show she spends 90% of it back on her family and community. When you empower a woman, you feed a whole family. Ah, Buffett, this is some good news, man. They are the memory and the teachers. Well, who teaches children to speak, to behave, to respect? Usually mothers, grandmothers, sisters. Culture, language, values are passed through women. Your gogo telling you stories, your mother teaching you respect. That's how a society survives. They make communities stronger and safer. Places where women are educated and free have less poverty, less child hunger, better school results, less violence. When women can speak in community meetings, the whole community makes better decisions. Because you hear both sides, not just one. Wabo, they are strong in a way men are not. Wabo, many women in South Africa survive abuse, poverty, hard

work and still show up with love, Buffy. They carry pain but keep going. Just imagine, man. That resilience is why this country is still standing after everything. 112 Abafit. So these are some of the things, man, that our the role, the importance women by dlala wabo. In one line, women are important not because they are the weaker sex that we must help. Women are important because they are the foundation. You can build a house without paint, but you can't build it without a foundation. If you remove women from Morafong for one day, no schools open, no clinics work, no food on tables, no children cared for, that's how important they are, Bafit. So, without women, there is no society, literally. Humanity cannot function without them. Wabo, because women are important because they are mothers. Wabo, why humanity cannot function without them, Bafit? Because without women, there is no society, literally. Every society needs two things to survive: produce children and raise them into functional adults. Wabo, men can produce, but raising, feeding, protecting, teaching language, morals, survival for 18 years, historically and still today, is done mostly by women. 112 Abafethu. So, honale history nyana engata wabona fethu, like boma 1956, 20,000 women marched to Pretoria, not for themselves only, but for their families against past laws. That march is why we have Women's Day. Wabona bafeta go bua ka Women's Day. A go tlo fela, this is because of this march, yeah, 1956. Today, if you go to any grand queue, any school meeting, any church funeral committee, who is there? It's women, Bafit. Wabo. They are not just part of the community. They are the community organization. They carry two economies at once. Wabo. A man around the West Rand usually works one job at the mine, factory, or shop. A woman often works two. Paid work, cashier, teacher, cleaner, as a nurse or seller. Unpaid work at home. Wabo. They are working even at home. Unpaid. Wabo. Cooking 2 to 3 hours a day. Cleaning, fetching water, caring for kids and old parents, helping with homework. Like, guys, like lamari. Why are women so important, Buffett? This unpaid work is worth billions to South Africa, but never appears on pay slips. If government had to pay women for housework they do, SA would go bankrupt. That's how much value they add, invisibly so. They make men better. Wabo, this is proven, not just talk. Wabo, boys raised by involved, respected mothers have less crime, more school success. Wabo, men who live with respected wives, sisters, learn empathy, patience, control. Wabo, teams at work with women in them make fewer reckless decisions. Lantola Bafit. So they are the safety net. Wabo, when a father loses a job, when a family has no money, when someone is sick, who stretches the last 100 rand to feed 5 people? Who borrows from neighbors? Who takes in other people's children when their parents die? Well, in South Africa, with HIV, COVID, unemployment, it was grandmothers who raised the orphans, not government, but women. Wabo. So, you know, Bohonalibo Koko, who is raising 3 to 4 grandchildren on one pension. Like, this is reality, bruh. Like, but they can raise so many grandchildren just with their pension. So, without equality, we all stay poor. This is math. If you educate a girl to matric and beyond, she will have fewer, healthier children, even more. And more, and her children will be 2 times more likely to go to university. If you keep her out of school and make her marry at 16, her family stays poor forever. So when you keep a woman down, you don't keep just one person down. You keep her future children, the whole family down. Here's the final truth. We say women are important like it's a compliment. It's not a compliment. It's a fact. Like, water is important.
You don't celebrate water one day in August and then waste it the rest of the year. You respect it every day, because without it, you die. Wabo. Same with women. For your celebration, Buffett, for celebration, everyone, everyone. To celebrate our women. But here, Mama Rafon 360 Radio, this is what we do, man. This is what we do. And we say, big ups to our women, man. Salute. Salute to our women, bon. Otherwise, let's have some music. And then, otherwise, get Lalebo on our feet too. I'm still waiting for my guest. Otherwise, it's KG to the KGzo, your local superhero, Bampiza Mapizo, but my real name, Kahisan, if you feel me, Zogala Iso, Aketakiri, Chovichu, otherwise, Rekaufela, right here on the Ultimate Show Spot, Buffet 2.

We are on Marathon 360 Radio Bafetu. As you know, Kisati is Bafetu. It's the ultimate chill spot. Taking you through your Saturday afternoon. Boy, now we're cruising. Living nothing but the street life, man. That was Beanie Man. And a whole lot of good, feel good music, Bafetu. Later on Saturday, and a lot of swara swara, fella. And so, the ultimate chill spot, man. And boy, now Bafetu, like I said, man. We are celebrating Women's Month. I seek a faith. Today, I'm actually having a guest, a young lady who is here to celebrate with me, enjoy our Saturday afternoon, because now, like I said, Bafetu,

0: It's a rape cut this month, at least with a lady guest, wabona Atlore Blesser. She was here recently with her drama crew there. So hey, but it's a drama. You wanna leba to go what's along, go radio and that's ba chohora with the king. It was lovely to have a dramatic, you know, totally insane drama on radio. It was very new, man, you know. So a lot of people were like, ah, man, this is dope. Yeah, no, for sure. So we're going to basically be going through your whole dramatic. I got a drama queen. Drama queen. So we're going to be taking a journey through your down your path. What about down memory lane? What's going on? How did you come to this point? What got you here? The whole story. Because last time I was speaking to your leader a lot. So today, and Ibile Wena, you were like, no, I wanna come back. I was like, you're more than welcome. So the last time we were supposed to be here, and I don't know what came up, but you are finally here. Yes. Bona we tsene ke batla gotsang. Ne ke batla fela go tutsa ntwe ena ne. Ne ke batla go tutsa the thing, the signal. Ke batla go tutsa gore o tswa sharp ne. Yeah, so I just need you to reintroduce fela ne. Just introduce yourself. I just want to hear how you sound on the.
1: Okay. Timelang.
2: I am an actress and a writer. So I joined Ubizoma Africa in 2018, right? Mm-hmm. I was in grade 9. I think I was in grade 9 and I'm still here. Man, since kids
0: are late, grade 9, which school were you?
2: Go Badirile secondary school.
0: Okay, yeah, so you're done with school now?
2: Yeah, I'm done.
0: When did you finish?
2: 2021.
0: Hey, you're a grown girl, eh?
2: Yeah.
0: No, cool stuff, man. So tell me, Ndona, like you said you are Kutlwano, eh?
2: Yes, Kutlwano Duba.
0: And then, do you have an AKA Nyana, stage
2: no.
0: name Nyana?
2: No. I play many characters, so kilalani character zengata. So I can kasi rekinale stage name because they are chincha, obviously.
0: Also, you've been at it.
2: Yo, I've been at it.
0: Yeah,
2: I've been in the. If you know, Nyana, I'm a writer. Did
0: yeah,
2: I'm
0: I remember a writer. You told me. Ah, we go in there. Yes. The whole story.
2: Okay.
0: From who is Kutlwano to now, you were born here.
2: Yes, I was born and raised in Mukasi.
0: Sure.
2: Yeah, I grew up here, man.
0: Yeah, but your roots, maybe ko kwalona kiko. Maybe your mom is from somewhere, your dad is from.
2: My mom is Xhosa, my dad Kimusutu.
0: Okay.
2: Is.
0: All right. Mm-hmm. And they're still alive?
2: Yes, they are. Okay. They're still alive.
0: All right. Cool stuff. So now tell me, Ndwana, drama. How did it even start your interest in she? This is something that you. Like, how did you even begin? Like, when was the first time you were on stage? How did it happen?
2: So ke joinile Ubizo, like I said, ka 2018 through Chomiaka. Ana joinile Ubizo len. So abang invite gore ke tle mo kaya, and I got interested. Ne ke bala grade 9.
0: Okay.
2: So I got interested, and then give a kupa ko joina, and kimo santsane ke
0: leng.
2: Just like that. And it turned out I'm actually good at it.
0: You good?
2: Yeah.
0: For real. Anyways, I missed the show last time. I wanted to see.
2: Yo, you missed out.
0: Definitely.
2: Yes. Definitely.
0: Because it's an ongoing thing, right?
2: Mm-hmm.
0: Yeah. We're still gonna touch on that. Yeah. So like, how was the experience like now when you started? How was it?
2: First time yaka on stage. Yo, neki tshogile shem. Neki tshogile mara hai iritse ke fihla mo staging. I just did my thing. Ke ga ke flow. I went with the flow. Yeah.
0: What character were you playing then?
2: I was playing, you were there.
0: I was there.
2: You were there.
0: Yeah, wait. Now what? Like, I don't want to like now most of the things I forgot. I don't want to like.
2: I was playing character ya Mutsidis Kilumana school. So it wasn't a difficult.
0: Where was it? Kana?
2: Go Holum.
0: Okay.
2: Yes.
0: Ah no, I think that rings a bell.
2: Yeah.
0: Rings a bell.
2: So
0: yeah.

0: certain character, maybe Bahufa, a character that is older than you, or a character that is younger than you.
1: Yes.
0: Or a character who it different. You are not that person.
1: Yeah.
0: Maritla mpe we dlale character eo.
1: Mfethu.
0: And no ka director yaka o tlo dlala shem.
1: Mfethu.
0: O tlo dlala.
1: So like now, hey bro, I did a bit of acting.
0: Mm-hmm.
1: Otherwise a lot of people I meet a lot of people who are like, let's say we are talking films and they say, no, I can do this. I can do this. And they don't understand what goes into acting. Can you just tell us what goes into acting?
0: So, I like how acting ke eng ne.
1: Yes.
0: So, to act is to portray a certain character. You become that character. At that moment, you just forget about yourself. You forget about your pride. You become the character that you will be playing.
1: Mm.
0: You wear that character. You have to understand that character. You have to go ulo research aka character eo o shebe batho ba hore ba bua yang, ba acta yang. In acting, tlampe you bring your real emotions, your real pain. You have tlampe a rona re dutse re le audience mo. You have to convince us re believe ntho re bolelang yone. E seng gore re bone gore wa actor. So it is difficult.
1: To tap into those emotions.
0: Yes, you have to. Tlampe if you were playing a villain or a perpetrator, tlampe o tswa mo stage mo le batho ba go
1: thoya, like
0: that's how you know you killed your character.
1: Yeah.
0: Yeah.
1: Yes.
0: Yes, exactly.
1: So now tell me, why not you said that you were supposed to be, you were the character telling or they are far from the person that you are. What kind of person are you?
0: To be honest, surprisingly, I'm an introvert. I become a different person. That's when I come alive. Yeah, when I'm on stage, but now I'm an introvert.
1: Like you're a quiet person.
0: Yes, I am a quiet person.
1: Okay, sure.
0: So I find it difficult. Bumper the characters along with the outgoing, but
1: outrageous.
0: Yes. Yo, the characters are difficult to find. But
1: like, so what are some of the characters that you've played?
0: I've been playing the lead roles. I've played a character, yeah, me. I've played no yana ke lala character ya ke memory I'm a young woman.
1: Hey.
0: Yeah, I've played a lot of characters. I've played a lot of shows. Yeah.
1: Which one was like the most interesting?
0: I think the most interesting ke one eo ya me.
1: Is
0: and it?
1: It
0: was also difficult. Yeah, it was.
1: Yeah.
0: Wa hopola that time re tlilem.
1: Yes.
0: The whole thing in Rio,
1: yes.
0: That character.
1: Yeah.
0: Yes.
1: Yeah, because you're the mother of that young girl.
0: Yes. Because
1: yes.
0: First time Rilwe Lala, like I said, Niki Lala Kilimwana school go showing him. And then I changed Kalala Kiliminu. Yes, that character is different.
1: So you played as a child, now you're playing as a
0: mother.
1: So how's the switch? Pela, it's two different roles.
0: Yes, it is two different roles, but hey. It's not that difficult.
1: Oh,
0: yeah, it's not that
1: so
0: difficult.
1: So now, you know that this thing, as an actor, ne, mm-hmm. attached to a character.
0: Yeah.
1: Like, now you can't get out of this person. This person, now, almost like you possessed. Have you ever experienced something like that?
0: It happens, I think, to all of us.
1: Oh,
0: this thing, acting, man, it's a gift. It's like a calling. Like, there were times re ne re sa re hezi rona, like re wile matla nje marile ra kopana, cause ha o le one lwela mabutlo o isheba mo di spilling wa re heza wetsana.
1: Yeah.
0: So even when they give you a character nje ha o no go bala ke yone le no character ba mphileng yone no a eng go batla next
1: life
0: next
1: ke fenya yone e yamme
0: no
1: it's another one.
0: Yes, yeah, show any
1: white skin
0: black secret.
1: Yeah. What is the show about?
0: So the show is about, it's about identity, about colorism. I wrote that show li Michael Mashalele.
1: Say what, you're a co-writer?
0: Yes. I wish people could see it.
1: No, I have to see it.
0: You have to. You

0: have to.
1: I will. At that time, I was gonna come. Believe me. Mm. So now you went from, you started acting in high school, right?
0: Yes.
1: And then you grew up. Basically, you grew up as an actor.
0: Mm-hmm. Basically, yeah.
1: Mm. So like, what is Ntwena? Like, kimang o inspiring, like in terms of where Nanchi as an actor, like kimang o karing, you know, this is the person like that really really makes you want to do this.
0: I would say Sindidla to also Tusombe to Connie Ferguson. There's a lot, man. Wait, South Africa has giants.
1: Yeah.
0: yeah, they do inspire me. Those are the women that inspire me.
1: Yeah. So now there's this thing called acting, you know, actors are broke, you know. There's this thing, I always watch interviews, somebody actor, I find actors very interesting. Mm. You know, so now how do you plan to sustain your livelihood? Since, well, acting is not really financially, you know, viable.
0: Apparently at pace.
1: Yeah.
0: Apparently.
1: So what is the artists that have a problem? Is that what you say?
0: You're not getting what I'm saying. I am saying, I can wait to, like, the local artists who are complaining about it. Understand?
1: Mm.
0: So, Michael Wilabu, we plan on being. We plan on Africa if school. We plan on doing bigger things. Ho rona re khone go itholla income ya rona, re itholle child ya rona. Besides that, now I don't think acting is the only thing that I'm gonna do.
1: Is it?
0: Yeah, obviously I'm gonna do dilo tse dingwe
1: le
0: sa.
1: Yeah. Acting. Like, do you, like, in terms of a different career?
0: Yeah.
1: Career path.
0: Yes.
1: Like for example, maybe what could you do besides the acting?
0: I would definitely have my own businesses, anything, man, that I can do to get money, because vele they've been saying for the artists adina chelete, and again, there's nothing we can do about it. Yeah,
1: so you're business minded.
0: Hey, snake is a business.
1: Yeah. Have you ever started a business or something?
0: You reki sa body perfume body, but it's nothing serious.
1: You still doing that?
0: No, not really.
1: Yeah. But it's dope that you at least you have an alternative, you know. And you seem like you are quite passionate about acting.
0: I am.
1: You know, where do you draw your inspiration?
0: My inspiration?
1: Yeah.
0: Where do I draw it from?
1: Yeah.
0: Obviously, I am inspired by the woman that I've mentioned, and obviously I do want to see myself at the top, man. I believe I do have something, you know, and there's a lot that I want to do. Lena, I want to one day have a space whereby where young kids, young women can come there to write, to act, to perform, you know.
1: Yeah.
0: They don't have like baba to take two taxis to go to another place for balo ekta go for the opportunity.
1: Yeah.
0: We have to create opportunities. Thing momoka simon.
1: Yeah.
0: Yeah.
1: That's nice. So that's what inspires you.
0: Yeah.
1: Ne? No, cool stuff. Let's just have a little song, Yan, and then we'll come back. Ne?
0: Okay.
1: Is there any song you want to play, please?
0: No, you can play anything. これからみんなでめちゃくちゃ踊って騒ごう騒ごう。Headbanger.

0: Yeah, man, we're definitely getting our freak on right here. Hey, Kemisi Eliot, I catch your freak on. What up, you do? Bona, bona, one of my favorite artists of all time, man. Bona, bona, ntse re tshitse ke ntse ke na le kutlwano ntse ke motsa gore what's her favorite are o mamela hip hop so ke re ka go skima wena ka go skima otherwise ba fetse ntse re tshitse right here on Marathon 360 Radio. It's 1627, your precise local global connection, ba fetse here to educate you, here to inform you, and of course to entertain you with some good music. You know what I do, you know what Cages does. Okay, I go fitla mo entertainment, you know, but mostly I really enjoy educating people. I really enjoy bringing interesting people who come through and educate us ka dilo tse dingata tsa industry tsa matshelo bona tsa marato tsa mo bona. There's so much that I've been learning and I'm enjoying. I'm still continuing with the women's celebration series as Adile from the beginning of this month, and what a beautiful way to end it, you know, with you, Kutlwano, coming through. Thank you for being here.
1: Thank you for having me.
0: You said now you ended up as a writer, you know. Like, can I just ask before I get into that, have you been on TV or something?
1: On TV?
0: Yeah.
1: Shoot a fella, but never on TV. I've never been on TV.
0: Okay. But there's some films that I once did with. Were you in one of the films?
1: Mm-hmm.
0: You've never been, ne? Because I would have known. Yeah, because I remember this other lady, man, wako Tribunal. Yes, I remember working with her. Yeah, no, sure. So would you want to be on TV or film or what?
1: Yeah, I mean, why not?
0: Ne?
1: Yeah.
0: If the opportunity comes.
1: I would. Cool.
0: Do you see yourself there, though? Or do you, because I know there's theater, hardcore theater actors.
1: I enjoy
0: and then
1: theater.
0: TV actors.
1: Yeah. I enjoy theater, Mara. I wouldn't mind. I wouldn't mind.
0: Yeah.
1: At all.
0: But which one is more interesting?
1: Yo, theater.
0: What makes theater so nice?
1: Go like with TV, ne? With TV, the advantages that think you can
0: editing.
1: Yes. With theater, once you are on stage, show your tama, huna kati mole, and one mistake inje. Obviously, when you do a mistake, awa tlampo bonza kipo tuwa
0: la bile. Have you made a mistake while on staging?
1: Have I? Yeah, man, kipo liwa la di line ni fail. But obviously, as
0: so how do you counter that, Joe? Because one thing that I know is like, ukwete unale script in your in your head, right? So now you know exactly how the flow goes. So if we are off rampa, you already got like osenya the whole thing, the whole flow. How do you deal with that?
1: Wait, so now we are a team.

0: Once motho a etsa mistake, if I'm playing with you, ne, o bo nkutla go kentse mistake. I can ka khona go kena nna ke go thuse. 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Like if kentse mistake or ke lebetse di lines.
1: Hey.
0: Wa khona go kena wena ka di lines tseno go dine di latela re tswelle pele.
1: Oh.
0: Yeah.
1: Oh, you cover that way.
0: Yes.
1: Oh, okay. Yeah. So it's like it's a teamwork thing.
0: Yeah.
1: But now after the show, I mean, ah, what about guys? What guys?
0: I mean, well, hey, very shout.
1: Zuraz.
0: Mare, but wow, audience, I eat show. Okay, we're not eating show.
1: Yeah.
0: Yeah.
1: So how's it like working with Lucky Nholos?
0: It's been amazing, man. It's been amazing. Like the knowledge that I have, le the way ke hudileng ka teng ke yena, it's all him. But recently I've been directed by other people, and obviously wa bona gore batho aba nagane ka go tshwana, wa bona gore o tla ka style sage o, it's like,
1: so what are the different styles, maybe if you can mention?
0: So go theater. Gona le batho ba leng go badlala physical theater, gona le badlala gona re dlala community theater.
1: Oh.
0: So, but mostly
1: mana badlala
0: physical theater ba use di body tsa bone.
1: Oh, like dancing.
0: Yes. So gona re bua di re bua di story tsa nnete, the real tsa nnete.
1: Yes.
0: Yeah, we don't use our body. Bona they use our bodies to do furniture, the sounds, like the sounds that maybe sound ya munyako.
1: Okay.
0: Everything je ba iketsetsa bone mo rona re dlala re na le setting like
1: props. Cool man. So have you done any like formal training ya acting?
0: Formal training,
1: yeah, from training, like training
0: formal training. No.
1: Okay.
0: I've only been to workshops.
1: Yeah.
0: Yeah, gallery workshop.
1: Well, what have you learned? Go to workshop on the.
0: Obviously, baruta like to build our characters. Yeah, basically like everything, Jay, on how to become stronger, on how to. Like before, ke ya mone ke na le problem ya gore ke dlala mo staging be ke sheba audience, so they help with such things. No, you're not supposed to, unless ba go blela gore, unless character go require gore o shebe o dlala le audience, like character ka no ke dlala le audience. So gona le batho ba meaning what?
1: Yeah.
0: Like how?
1: Like what do you mean o dlala le audience? What do you mean?
0: So story se re dlalang, it's a narrative story, ne? I am a narrator and ba dlala story se ke narrator. So I'm telling the audience what happened when ba dlala.
1: Oh, hence you need to face the audience.
0: Yes, I have to face the audience.
1: Mara ara wa sa watswana le sheba audience all mo staging.
0: O dlala. Ne ke like o ka se o dlala, ke dlala lwena.
1: Hey.
0: Kamo ke busy ke sheba audience. You can't do that.
1: Okay.
0: Unless rena character gago, you have to face the audience.
1: Oh.
0: Yes.
1: Okay. So once you're in there, it's
0: kwena le team ya gago nje. Audience ai wa le bala
1: ka yona. I find acting so exciting. With like I enjoy the few times that I did acting. Like I feel like it's one of those ways that you can just escape. You know, all of them are
0: I feel like a music.
1: And like art. Art just. So what would be your message to other actors, you know, other upcoming actors? Actresses especially.
0: Actresses. Hey. I would tell them, in this industry you have to have some qualities, man. You have to have courage. You have to have discipline. As an artist, you have to have discipline. Have to show up on time. You have to know your lines. You have to do your work even when no one is watching. You have to have courage. You have to show up in time. You have to to fail and try again. Mm. You know, you have to have resilience, because industry is like a test. So yeah, I mean, yeah, I'm at. Plus, runaga ba batla ba to join.
1: Is it?
0: Yeah.
1: You are always open.
0: Yes, everyone is welcome to join before it's a child, because it's a child.
1: Yeah, yeah, it's just gonna be another story. I think there was somebody who spoke about a thing, which I think I should bring. I'm surrounded by people who always see opportunities. I'm like, hey, Joe, you know how busy I am. I don't have, so at least sometimes can I get information out of all these people. Mm. So, your writing journey.
0: Mm.
1: How did that happen?
0: So I started recently. Mm. So I've always wanted to write. Antse re actor mole ke bona go le nna man khona le ditori tse leng gore nka di, you know, I can write, babo. Just that I was never given a chance or the opportunity. Or ere ke re ne ke ne ke kwaletse le nna ka ditori ke sa bue gore ke na le ditori tse so. Until until ba re blella go, you know what? From they actually gave us a task for each and every one of us. I created like something. And that's how the story, White Skin Black Secret, came about.
1: Okay.
0: So because vele, like I na experience yalo in the writing thingy. Michael is the one waiting for Wila and Tusa. Wabo, that's why really the writers really too, because keno o tlileng ka foka o edile di scene tse ding mo kene kena le di scene mare ene so fele, so I edit di scene tse ding ampontsa gore instead of doing this re ka etsa so and all that. Wabo,
1: is so, that the first time you started writing? So January, you've always had stories in the back of your
0: we've always had stories. I've been in this thing for a very long time. So obviously, I've had stories. I've had them.
1: Okay. So like, do you have like the support structure in terms of family wise?
0: Yeah, family ka yang support ashim. Yang support, cause othole sometimes. In our group, akuna le motho o berekang.
1: Is it?
0: Mm. Othole sometimes say the audition, just like last time, first time we performed at the show, and it go Free State. Imagine we had to retoilet shelter, transport, retoilet shelter, DJ, because Maspala, Hairi Tuska next. We have this other guy, Ojoinilan recently, with a guitar. That guy, every day, Wadla without fail, Udula ko Elijah, Udla ka Mountu. Every day. So it just breaks my heart, because othelo babang le bone ba tla ba saja. You understand? So hey, how will we apply the funding? Decline. So but yeah, to answer your question, yeah, I do have support from my family, bantu sashem, in terms of chelet when we have to go somewhere, in terms of food and all that.
1: I feel you. Otherwise, I'm fair to Lalipina, and then we'll continue and wrap it up with your showcase. We talk chala peleka your writing. Mario, you did tell us about your writing.
0: Yeah,
1: now we're gonna get into your showcase. Yeah, I could already prepare us something.
0: This show.

0: Would you mind to do that again? Yeah?
1: I don't mind.
0: Please, Joe, please. I feel like, Nje, I need to...

0: Wish.
1: Okay. Let me just.
0: The thing is, I'm talking to a lot of people, Kamo, and I give a whole for that attention, you know?
1: It's okay. I just want to record.
0: When was I recording more? Well, now you needed to do it again, really.
1: Okay.
0: Because I'm also going to want that video, man.
1: Okay. Gasala, Mina. Gasala, ingane enhle. And you took him away from me. Cha, Nkosi yenkantolo. Angikhulumi nawe. I'm talking to those two men that are sitting over there, pretending they don't know what happened to a child. A child that was only here for one day. One day! That's all I had with my son. Nina nihlezi lapha. Nihlezi nibheke phansi. 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You sang like you knew the words. Like you had been practicing. Kwaba ingoma yakhe yokuqala. 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So don't ask me what happened, your worship. Ask them. Ask the man who sang and left. Ask the man who cast and stayed. Ask them. Ask them. Ask them why my arms are empty. Because I don't know. I swear to God, I don't know. 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

0: Kenya emotion in Dwana. 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So that is part of white skin, black skin.
1: Yes.
0: Oh, black mask, ne?
2: Black squash skin, ne?
1: White skin, black secret.
0: Yes. Oh, wow. So much intensity. Sure. So where do you draw now those emotions from now?
1: You know, I think I've been given the character emotionally like a lot of times. So I think nwana e ka master pela pele o no ntlo ko staging gore le dikele di gana go tswa mara nwana da itlela ntwe
0: live.
1: Yeah,
0: so you can cry anytime.
1: Yeah. I can, but also that's the thing, man, if I did an interview.
0: No, we're almost done.
1: That's the thing, like, another thing, ne, Rona, as women in this industry, like in the acting, I feel like mostly if you are the roles, you know, for Rasafara, yeah, waiting, you are going through a lot, that should change, man.
0: Yeah,
1: I mean, we are more than that, man. We are more than that.
0: Yes. So, how do you feel about Women's Month? What?
1: Hey, I would feel most frustrating when I hear that girl crying about me. This other guy who would like his girlfriend to have.
0: No.
1: Absolutely.
0: No.
1: Imagine ka khwedi ya basadi nje. And then ntse ba tsa makho e mara ke ba tlhobwa ditaba tsa batho.
0: Hey. Mara no, it's rough. Ne go tshwa ke lefatshe la gona sampane le far from being okay. So Ntana, where is your vision? Where do you see yourself going now? Like,
1: so like I said, gore ke ba tlhobwa le a space for young girls. Gore I just want to open pela gona. No, like in this industry, no one will open the door for you. So ke batla gore nna when I get that opportunity, nna ha ke bulelwa monyako. I want to keep that door open for the next girl from Khuzong, gore, you know, to make it easier for them. Wa bo gore asa qala from zero like we started, cause hey, go thata go.
0: Yeah.
1: You have to get 10 no's before you get 1 yes. It's difficult. So I just want to open doors for them. I just want to make it easy for them.
0: Yeah. Do you see yourself going internationally?
1: Definitely.
0: Yeah.
1: That's the dream. I think it's a dream. Honestly. Re international. Yeah.
0: So Ntwena, what are your shout outs? Is there anyone you wanna say shout out to?
1: I kiss bad. Just my family, my team. Shout out to my team. That's actually my family.
0: Who's your team?
1: The cast members.
0: Yes.
1: Ubizoma Africa. Shout out to them. Shout out to my mom. My family basically.
0: Yes. Is there anyone listening maybe?
1: Yeah, Baba Messi, they thought I was gonna be live because Nakizi, you know, but yeah. But I want the video, man.
0: No, Mfana, man, we see the technicality in a lot of things.
1: Yeah, no,
0: happy family. No, thank you, Kutlano, for coming through. Eh? I really appreciate
1: so
0: for you coming through, and you know, you're welcome anytime. Ne?
1: Mm-hmm.
0: Anytime. So yeah, that was Kutlwano Bafethu, our drama queen representing Ubizoma Africa. Otherwise, Remo Alawe Hore Akonoho Va Sampane Hole Eli. Otherwise it's been lovely to have you here.
1: Thank you.
0: At least you know you untame sizena golena monati. I was gonna be so bored if you didn't come, eh? Yo, Mfethu, imagine fella the whole Saturday afternoon in Jekyll 1.
1: Imagine.
0: So outly, and at least you made my day, you know? You made my day. And I wish you all the best, man.
1: Thank
0: I can
1: you.
0: See how a very bright future, you know? So peace, yeah?
1: Thank you.
0: So for me, how can you tell the future?

Dive enough, none of the dies enough, none of the dies, but.

0: got clock.
1: The show, man, it's been a lovely show. Otherwise Buffetto, that was the ultimate chill spot. Yo man, I had a guest Kutlwano Bona, and I also Bona had a dope topic hore how what makes women so important, and I'm sure hore we learned. Otherwise Buffetto, that was the conclusion of the women's celebration. But yo, I'll be bringing more and more women to come through and share their stories, the superheroes are on. Otherwise, Buffett, it's your boy KG, KG's are to the KG's, or your local superhero. Bampiza mapizo, bamaru nem kakiso, nefe fele meke. Otherwise, Buffett, born. I get kata gerecho vicho. It's been good, Buffett. This is not goodbye. This is hello, South Africa. Rata kopana hape. Kabuma, Thursday, Buffett, laiti. Last week, I had a Kasi Jam session. So this coming week I think I'm going to be having a guest, a very very special guest, the one to love a fit. So hey man, it's been lovely afternoon, thank you so much. Otherwise, like I said, it's not goodbye, it's hello South Africa. Jovich.

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1: How's it?